0: is your all-access pass to the biggest hits and hottest celebrities. Oh, yeah. Pop Crush Nights.
1: When was the last time you wrote a check? Slide into the DMs right there on the Pop Crush app. I know, it's the old checky check, check, check. It drives me crazy when I see people writing a check in the checkout because I know we're going to be there for 20,000 years.
2: I don't even know what my signature looks like anymore because I don't sign anything. You know, it used to be able to work on it. Oh, this is amazing. So I got so good as a kid, Mom, turn the radio off, as forging my mom's signature. Like, I got so good at it. I could just, like, write a check and be like, oh, I know her signature back. She gave me permission 99% of the time, but, ooh, I got good at that check.
1: Well, this news is going to crush all of your white-collar dreams. Target, they're not accepting checks anymore, Donnie, so sorry about that.
2: Good. Who needs a check? We got Apple Pay, honey.

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0: tonight.
1: All right, we can talk about it now. Spoiler alert, I don't care. It's been long enough. Love Island, USA, the winners. They are out. And, you know, look, I'm not going to lie. I did not expect old Trinity and Bryce to take home the big win. And then they said, I love you for the first time. This cup ain't gonna last. Y'all, this cup ain't gonna last. She's 22, he's 30. She wants to be on Instagram and he's thirsty. This ain't gonna work, but I love love.
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2: 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It's time to roll. 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
1: Are you nervous about what people's first impression of you is? Donnie Lauren, Pop Crush Night. When you're meeting someone for the first time or just meeting anybody, coworkers, doesn't matter. Are you always like, I am nervous? What or do you think? What is the first impression you're giving off?
2: Okay, so here's the thing. I am never worried about my actual first impression, but what I am worried about is that I have a boisterous, like huge laugh, and I'm always worried that I'm going to laugh and scare somebody.
1: Yeah. I like how you lowered your laugh there just because
2: you did. Yeah, I did. Pulled it back.
1: I literally saw your face literally pull back as you did. That's the thing too. I'm really, it's bad. I just don't think I care.
2: Mm-hmm. Yeah, that's a good way to be.
1: Yeah, because I'm like, I know I'm great. Like, I know that I'm like funny and like I have good intentions. So it's like my first impression, I'm hoping is good. Mm-hmm. But I have had times where people were like, ooh, like he was a bit much. And I was like, all right, well, that's their loss, not mine.
2: I mean, a couple of weeks ago, you did tell us that you, accidentally pooped your pants in the back of a cab. So,
1: well.

Ooh, nostalgia is in. Everybody. Ooh, Backstreet Boys, y'all. The Sphere, Las Vegas. Hello. Backstreet Boys at the Sphere on Pop Crush Nights. Why wouldn't you want to be there? The Sphere is amazing. Seriously, the show is brilliant. You want to be there. We want to send you airfare for two. Two nights stay at the Venetian. The Venetian is a gorgeous. You're going to get early entrance, VIP access, VIP nightclub access. Seriously, y'all, go enter to win right now. 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
2: Slide into the DMs. Macy, she is our petty princess of the week, Donnie. We always love these girlies.
3: Oh, I love a petty princess.
2: Yeah, she says that she sent her boyfriend all of his stuff back, but then she just decided to include some things that were not his.
3: Ooh. Would you imagine? You're like, oh, here's all your stuff. You're like, I don't wear a size 9 shoe. Wait, whose extra large FUBU hoodie is this? Oh, that's actually the most pettiest thing I've ever heard, because that is brilliant. Oh, I'm obsessed with this right now.
2: Macy, we love you. Thanks for being here.

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1: Food Fight, Lauren Snap, Donnie Meacham. I love a good survey. And this one kind of blows my mind. 63% of women say they should be able to eat their partner's food, whereas 27% of men say it's okay. So, like, girls want to share, boys don't want to share.
2: Oh, well, I mean, imagine that. That seems odd, right? But no, this is, I don't care if people have my food. I'm actually like okay with it. But I have friends that are very protective. They're like, they don't want to share. I don't know what it is. Food is a very tricky thing because it's one of those things you never know how people grew up. And it's like, it could be a psychological thing. But for me, it's like, take it. You want a chicken tendy? Have a tendy. I don't care. But other people, they're like, oh, no, sorry, can't have any. I'm like, oh, okay, relax, chill, bruh.

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1: Woo, nostalgia is in. Everybody. Ooh, Backstreet Boys, y'all. The Sphere, Las Vegas. Hello. Backstreet Boys at the Sphere on Pop Crush Nights. Why wouldn't you want to be there? The Sphere is amazing. Seriously, the show is brilliant. You want to be there. We want to send you airfare for two. Two nights stay at the Venetian. The Venetian is a gorgeous. You're going to get early entrance, VIP access, VIP nightclub access. Seriously, y'all, go enter to win right now. 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
1: Maybe you're single, looking to mingle, trying to find a new hobby. These are the sports that men and women both find sexiest.
2: Okay.
1: For men, they're looking for a woman who surfs, football, swimming.
2: What?
1: You want me to go, I don't know, play football?
2: They wish to see you in a bikini, honey.
1: Oof, yeah. And for women, it's soccer, tennis, and horseback riding.
2: Okay. Are you surprisingly, I'm good at tennis.
1: I'm not shocked by that. What are you talking about? You're 9 feet tall.
2: I know. What's a sport you're surprisingly good at?
1: Shot put. You know, the big heavy ball. You got to be really thick at the bottom.
2: Shock or shot?
1: I think it's shot.
2: Shot. I'm good at shots too.
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1: Has anyone out there actually ever burned a photo of their ex? I want to hear from you. 1-888-952-17. Donnie, I feel like this is something that you would do, like seeking revenge with pyro.
2: Burn a photo? No, first of all, I would have to print out a photo of them to begin with. First of all, I'd have to have an ex to begin with. But also, no, I'm not printing out a photo. You don't belong on my wall. I don't care if we're together or not. My phone, maybe. My wall, nah. My fridge, nah.

0: Scotty Meacham. Instagram is causing some big drama. Glitch that's happening on Instagram, and it's unfollowing people that you've been following for a long time. Is that a real glitch, or is that just what people are using as an excuse when they decide that they're going to hate unfollow someone?
1: Oh, 100% an excuse, but also, now that I know it's doing it, there's a few people I've been meaning to unfollow, so I can go and be like, you know what? It's not me. It's the Instagram glitch. I promise you. But you know what's going to happen? You're not getting a follow back. That's a glitch, too, in my mind.
0: Let us know. If someone unfollows you, do you reach out and, like, follow up with them on why they unfollowed you? Let us know. Hit us up in the DMs.
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0: Lauren Snap, Donny Meacham. We're talking about Instagram glitches, unfollowing our friends. Frankie, sliding into the DM, says, this Instagram glitch, quote unquote, has caused some serious family drama. Apparently, my Instagram has unfollowed a family member. They called me the next day and they were ticked. And now their entire family is calling to harass me, calling me a bully.
1: Mm-hmm. Yeah, but also people don't, you don't have to unfollow them. There is such thing as mute. You can mute these people so you don't have to see them. But don't unfollow, you can't unfollow a family member unless they're dead. And then it's like, well, you're wasting time on my grid because you're not showing me anything new. So you can unfollow them. But until then, if they're alive, you got to keep following them.
0: We got wildly dark. Let's go ahead and play a good song and get the vibes back.

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1: Ooh, nostalgia is in. Everybody. Ooh, Backstreet Boys, y'all. The Sphere, Las Vegas. Hello. Backstreet Boys at the Sphere on Pop Crush Nights. Why wouldn't you want to be there? The Sphere is amazing. Seriously, the show is brilliant. You want to be there. We want to send you airfare for two. Two nights stay at the Venetian. The Venetian is a gorgeous. You're going to get early entrance, VIP access, VIP nightclub access. 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
1: When I was growing up, only the cool kids had Capri Sun. Lauren Snap, Donnie Meacham. I've got news. Capri Sun is now doing away with the pouch. The pouch is gone.
2: Well, is it for the environment, I'm sure? But, like, you know, Capri Sun, they have an alcoholic Capri Sun. That's kind of fabulous. If they don't.
1: Oh, I really love need to.
2: I was a Mondo boy. You remember Mondos?
1: Is that with the, like, the little cap that, like, peeled off?
2: Yeah.
1: Oh, why do we not have those in an Mondos alcoholic version?
2: Yeah. Mondo.
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1: When was the last time you wrote a check? Slide into the DMs right there on the Pop Crush app. I know. It's the old checky check, check, check. It drives me crazy when I see people writing a check in the checkout because I know we're going to be there for 20,000 years.
2: I don't even know what my signature looks like anymore because I don't sign anything. You know, it used to be able to work on it. Oh, this is amazing. So I got so good as a kid, mom, turn the radio off, as forging my mom's signature. Like, I got so good at it. I could just, like, write a check and be like, oh, I know her signature back. She gave me permission 99% of the time, but, ooh, I got good at that check.
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2: 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Who needs a check? 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

0: We can talk about it now. Spoiler alert, I don't care. It's been long enough. Love Island, USA, the winners. They are out. And, you know, look, I'm not going to lie. I did not expect old Trinity and Bryce to take home the big win. And then they said, I love you for the first time. Yeah, this cup ain't gonna last. Y'all, this cup ain't gonna last. She's 22, he's 30. She wants to be on Instagram and he's thirsty. This ain't gonna work, but I love love.
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1: Are you nervous about what people's first impression of you is? Donnie Lauren, Pop Crush Night. When you're meeting someone for the first time or just meeting anybody, coworkers, doesn't matter. Are you always like, oh, I am nervous? What or do you think? What is the first impression you're giving off?
2: Okay, so here's the thing. I am never worried about my actual first impression, but what I am worried about is that I have a boisterous, like, huge laugh, and I'm always worried that I'm going to laugh and scare somebody.
1: Yeah. I like how you lowered your laugh there just because
2: yeah, I did. Pulled it back.
1: I literally saw your face literally pull back as you did. That's the thing, too. I'm really, it's bad. I just don't think I care.
2: Mm-hmm. Yeah, that's a good way to be.
1: Yeah, because I'm like, I know I'm great. Like, I know that I'm, like, funny and, like, I have good intentions. So it's like my first impression, I'm hoping, is good. Mm-hmm. But I have had times where people were like, ooh, like, he was a bit much. And I was like, all right, well, that's their loss, not mine.
2: I mean, a couple of weeks ago, you did tell us that you accidentally pooped your pants in the back of a cab. So,
1: well, you know, that's okay, fine. That's a number two impression, but it's all good. I left a lasting impression.

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1: Ooh, nostalgia is in. Everybody. Ooh, Backstreet Boys, y'all. The Sphere, Las Vegas. Hello. Backstreet Boys at the Sphere on Pop Crush Nights. Why wouldn't you want to be there? The Sphere is amazing. Seriously, the show is brilliant. You want to be there. We want to send you airfare for two. Two nights stay at the Venetian. The Venetian is a gorgeous. You're going to get early entrance, VIP access, VIP nightclub access. Seriously, y'all, go enter to win right now. 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
1: Sexless beds made of cardboard. Mm. That's apparently what the Olympian competitors are forced to sleep in while they try and compete for gold. Why would this happen? Like, do you have a theory? Let us know. It's 1-888-952-17.
2: A sexless bed. You know what? I'm not going to tell people. It's not because I'm single on a dry spot. I'm an Olympian. I'm an athlete. That's why nothing's going down in this bed. I'm an athlete.
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0: up there too. It's like that's the male version of Karen. And yeah. Just like, oh man.
1: Yeah, Chad is actually on the list that's going viral of baby names that haven't aged well in the last 20 years. Somebody said, besides the internet's use of Chad, I've never met a Chad who wasn't completely insufferable for one reason or another. I feel sorry for the decent Chads out there, wherever they are.
2: Chads aren't helping themselves out.
0: No, they're not. I told one that he radiated douche and he was like, you know what?
2: What?
0: He said, I have been told that before. And I was like, well.
3: Wow, you've been hearing that before. You got a problem, yeah, bro.
1: My name is Chad. Oh, yeah. I've not met a baby Chad before. Do Chads just spawn? Like, they respawn like a video game?
3: Right.
1: At like 20-something years old?
3: Or a baby George.
0: I've seen a baby George.
3: You have?
0: Yeah.
3: I've never seen a baby George in my life.
1: Baby George,
0: Henry's, yeah. But not
1: like,
0: a Chad.
1: Yeah, Chad's just come out of the ground adult, and they're just like, I'm ready to douche it up.
2: And they're never like nice and sweet. Like, yeah. It's like, what were you like as a kid where you had to like probably get yelled at a lot?
0: Mine, like that.
1: There's a trend going viral of people sharing the baby names that haven't aged well over the last 20 years. Alexa is another one that has not aged well.
0: And that's not her fault, though. All the Alexas are like, we didn't ask for this. Yeah. How dare you impose this upon me?
1: Somebody that's named Alexa actually said that that's their name, and they occasionally have to tell people that they were born before the device was invented.
0: Yeah.
1: I had said they used to have a job that required Zoom calls, and whenever somebody said my name, their device would go off.
0: Hey, Alexa.
1: One manager that they had 3 devices that would go off all at once every time they said her name.
2: Oh.
1: Another name that has not aged well over the last 20 years, according to this trend of people sharing those, ISIS.
2: Oh.
0: Yeah.
1: I've known a few ISISes, and they were actually pretty cool, but yeah, that's a name that did not age well, yeah.
2: Mm-mm. Oh, I've never met anyone named ISIS.
3: I'm confused why it didn't age well.
0: It was once a beautiful name because it's a terrorist organization.
2: I was gonna say.
3: Got it now.
2: He's like, what's the issue?
3: I still think it's a pretty name.
1: Another name that hasn't aged well over the last 20 years, according to this trend that's going viral of people sharing the names that haven't aged well. Text yours in at 41061 what you think a name is that hasn't aged well, but Siri.
2: Ooh.
3: Yeah.
1: Someone says they have a cousin named Siri, and that's much like the Alexa one. Every time you say their name, your device is going, yes, how can I help you?
2: Everything's going off.
0: The first time I ever heard the name Siri was when Tom Cruise and Katie Holmes had a baby. Their little girl's name is Siri.
1: Oh, that's right.
0: Do you think that the device was named after her?
2: But isn't her name Siri? Or is it Siri?
0: Oh, nope. It's Siri.
2: Like, it's Siri. Yeah.
0: It's Siri.
1: Never mind.
0: Never mind. I just wanted to make sure that you follow pop culture.
1: Somebody texted in at 41061 and said that they know a Jolene, and every person she meets has to sing the Dolly Parton song.
3: Yeah.
1: That would be annoying if your name was in a song.
3: Yeah.
1: You know, and everywhere you go, whenever people hear your name, they say Jolene. You know, they sing Jolene to you.
0: That would be annoying. At least it's a good song. People come up to me and they're like, where are your friends, the Pinta and the Santa Maria? Oh. And I'm like, my name is Nina, not Nina. But thank you.
1: Somebody else texted in at 41061 and said that their name is Allegra, which was cool before the allergy medication came out.
0: I think that's a pretty name still.
1: It is, yeah. But it is an allergy medication as well.
0: So Allegra Heels.
1: List of names going viral that has not aged well in the last 20 years. Katrina.
3: Yeah.
1: It was one of the top names a while back in the early 2000s, but right after that hurricane, it sort of fell off.
3: Yeah, it was like, never mind.
2: Yeah. I feel like also the name Donald, because like, regardless of like, whatever side you're on, it's either like a great name, but then also you have like Duck. So it's like either Donald Duck or Donald Trump.
0: I've never met have you met a Donald? I think I have like an 8th cousin somewhere named Donald, but aside from that, I've never actually met a Donald in the wild.
1: I used to have an uncle named Donald.
0: Oh, you did?
1: Yep. Weird guy.
3: One of my good friends is named Donald, but he goes by DJ.
0: Oh, okay. So maybe he's in disguise.
3: Yeah.
1: Somebody else texted in at 41061 and said, I feel like nobody names their kid Harvey anymore.
2: Ooh.
0: Oh, Harvey Specter.
2: Because Hurricane Weinstein. Harvey.
0: Oh.
3: There's a lot of bad Harveys.
1: Yeah, there's a lot of bad Harveys out there.
0: Well, apparently we all went somewhere else, because if you haven't seen Suits.
1: Yeah, another one is Jeffrey.
2: Oh yeah.
3: There's a lot of bad Jeffries out there.
1: A lot of bad Jeffries too.
0: That's true.
1: All right, your phone break happens every single hour on the 20s. Your next one is right after this, and then right after that is Nina's What's Trending. It's the Jubal Show.
2: Hey, it's Andy. I hope.

0: 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Binghamton's number one for hit music. When you catch every light on Front Street.
1: It's almost time for your phone prank. It's the Jubal Show. And today I call a guy whose sister set him up because they hired a masseuse to go over to their mom's house and give her a massage for her 80th birthday.
2: Oh, no. This is going to go sideways.
1: About to be donk. And he's got some different ideas than just massaging, you know. You'll hear it in your phone prank. Next, it's the Jubal Show.
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1: Hello?
2: Yeah, hi, it's Donk. I'm like 5 minutes out.
1: I'm sorry, what?
2: Yeah, I'm just like 5 minutes out. So, just calling to let you know.
1: Yeah, I'm not sure who this is. I'm sorry.
2: It's Donk.
1: Yeah, but like, what are you talking about? Oh. 5 minutes out? Like, who is this?
2: Oh, yeah. So, my name is Donk.
1: Got it. Yeah. But what are you calling about?
2: I have an appointment today with Janet. It starts in like 5 minutes, but I was just calling to let you know.

0: like 5 minutes out.
1: Oh, you're the masseuse we hired for her birthday.
0: Yeah.
1: Okay. You can just go to her door or something.
0: It's okay. Fun. Yeah. So yeah, that's cool. When I get there to give your mom the business, I'll just knock on the door or whatever. But like, I didn't get I didn't see a note on here like which scenario you want to go with, like the firefighter or like lost pool boy.
1: That's kind of weird. Like that's not usually like what.
0: Yeah, like so, because I got both fits in the car. You know what I mean? So do you want like basically do you want suspenders and like pants, or you want full banana hammock when I show up to your mom's house?
1: Wait, what are you talking about? You're just doing
0: banana hammock. Yeah, banana hammock.
1: Okay, why are you wearing
0: that's the lost pool boy costume?
1: Okay, bro, like I hired a masseuse. It sounds like you're talking about stripping or something.
0: Like, you want to say you wanted like a woman instead of like donk? Because you said like something about a mistress.
1: No, I said masseuse. Not mistress,
0: misuse.
1: Misuse?
0: I don't know. Like, no, therapist. My name's Donk. I don't know who misuse is. I don't think she works for our company.
1: No, you idiot. I'm saying masseuse. I got a massage therapist for her birthday. I didn't hire a stripper.
0: Oh, okay. So Donk thinks he understands now. Like, you want me to show up as a masseuse. And then be like, all right, hop on the table. And then that's when I turn on the music and like be like, now things are about to get really bendy. But I guess that would be like somebody stretching, but I could still pull it off. Yeah, no problem, dude. I got you. I'm at the door right now, dude.
1: No. Don't touch the door. Don't knock. Don't just stay there. Don't move. I'm going to call her and tell her not to open the door.
0: The cool thing about Donk is like I can knock on the door without using my hands.
1: Bro, no.
0: I got a built-in knocker.
1: Okay? No. My mom is 80 years old. We didn't hire a stripper to knock on the door with his you douchebag.
0: Well, your sister Serena, like, she seemed into it.
1: Okay, you talked to my sister too and she was cool with it? What the
0: She was like, you know, saying how much your mom is gonna love the full donk.
1: Well, now I gotta call my sister and tell her she's a idiot. Like, oh my God.
0: Hey, Jonathan, this is actually Jubal from the Jubal Show doing a phone prank on you, and your sister Serena set you up.
1: What?
0: It's a joke. She said that you guys hired a masseuse for your mom's birthday, and she wanted to mess with you.
1: Oh my God. Oh my God. I was picturing my sweet 80-year-old mom opening the door, and there was a guy in there with a banana hammock. Oh my God.
0: Thanks for starting your day with

0: It's almost time for To Catch a Cheater. It's a Jubal show, and one of our listeners thinks that her husband might be cheating in a Dairy Queen parking lot.
1: Why so romantic?
0: We'll see if he is cheating right after this. It's the Jubal Show.
1: Hope you're enjoying your drive into work with the Jubal Show. 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

0: Velvet. Tatum is on the phone today for To Catch a Cheater, and she thinks that her husband of 5 years named Walker might be cheating on her. So we'll see if we can help her out. But before we do that, Tatum, why do you think that your husband's cheating?
1: I think he's f***ing his coworker in the Dairy Queen parking lot.
2: Oh.
0: Okay.
3: Very specific. I'm sorry, that's like...
0: Specific. The Dairy Queen parking lot. Okay.
2: How did we get here?
0: Why do you think that?
1: Yeah, well, look, we've been married for 5 years now, and after year one, I got him to give me his location, and, you know, he's probably forgotten that by now, but I haven't. So for the past few weeks, I've noticed that immediately after work, his phone's location shows up at the Dairy Queen. Huh. And it's not like he's eating, because he still comes home hungry, immediately goes into the pantry to grab something and, like, asks what we're having for dinner. So, like, what the f*** is he doing in the Dairy Queen parking lot?
2: Yeah.
3: I mean...
0: For that long, yeah.
3: My mom used to always say, boys grow all the time. Like, growing boys, they just, like, eat everything, anything and everything. But I don't know. He could be having two dinners.
0: Yeah, do you think that...
1: No,
0: you know,
1: he's in his 30s. He's not growing.
2: Oh. Is he getting high and going to Dairy Queen?
1: I mean, I wish that's what it was. Like, I don't know. But he's also recently mentioned his coworker. Her name is Sydney. Mm-hmm. And so, like, I'm thinking that he's f***ing Sydney in the Dairy Queen parking lot after work. That's what I really feel.
0: All right. Okay. Yeah. Well, so, you know, we've done these before where we find out that somebody, like, has some dietary restrictions or they're on a new diet and the husband is, like, hiding, eating something. Do you guys have anything like that going on right now?
1: No, there's nothing like that. There's no reason he would hide eating Dairy Queen.
0: Okay. Dang. Well, we'll see if we can figure it out for you. You already told us what grocery store he's a rewards card member at. So we'll play a song, come back, and then call him and pretend to be from the grocery store and say that he's this month's lucky winner of free flowers delivered from our floral department to anybody that he wants. And we'll see if he sends those flowers to you or to somebody else, okay?
1: Okay.
0: All right. We'll get you To Catch a Cheater right after this.

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2: They say the holy water's watered down, and this town's lost its faith. 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
3: 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The finger. 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
2: What am I going on about here? 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
2: Hello.
3: I was looking for Scott.
2: This is he.
3: Hey, Scott, this is Pete Eakins. I'm the manager of the Subway store that you just got some food from. Wondering if you already ate your sandwich.
2: Yes, as a matter of fact, I just finished it.
3: All right, great. I had your info and wanted to call you up because noticed something pretty big I should probably talk to you about. How was the sandwich? Well, everything with the sandwich taste okay? Did you notice any unusual consistency?

0: consistencies or anything with it?
1: Well, I thought the sandwich was fine, but this phone call is making me think.
0: Did you eat the, whole thing?
1: I ate the whole thing, yes.
0: Okay.
1: What's going on?
0: Oh, nothing. Yes, it's sorry. I'm a little scatterbrained. It's been kind of a crazy day. One of our employees earlier today had a little bit of an accident here and kind of sliced his fingertip off. So it's been a whirlwind.
1: Wait a minute. You're telling me that you're telling me what you're not telling me.
0: I was just calling it. Check in with you, make sure that you're feeling okay after eating the sandwich, and that there was nothing. It was all good, basically.
1: I'm fine. What happened?
0: Like I said, I'm a little scatterbrained today because like, right before you picked up your order,
1: care.
0: One of our employees kind of sliced off a little bit of a fingertip there, and I was just like, "Whoa, man!"
1: Are you saying I ate a finger?
0: I'm sorry.
1: Your employee cut off a finger, and you're calling me about my I ate your employee's finger. That's what you're telling me.
0: I'm sorry. You're asking if I'm telling you that you ate our employee's finger?
1: Did I eat your employee's finger? I ate your employee's finger.
0: Oh,
1: oh my God.
0: No.
1: What the hell is going on?
0: We have a 20% coupons today, and you forgot to grab one on the way.
1: I don't give a shit about your coupons.
0: Yeah.
1: I ate a human finger.
0: No, I'm just calling to let you know you forgot to grab a coupon on your way out and would love to get your business.
1: I don't care about the coupons. The finger. What about the finger? Do I need to go to the hospital?
0: Yeah, he went to the hospital. It's all fine. No, that...
1: Not me.
0: Oh, well, did you cut your finger?
1: Oh, my God. This is unreal.
0: If you cut your finger...
1: I ate a finger? I can't believe I ate a finger.
0: Sir, I think you're a little bit confused here. No, the finger is not... It wasn't in your food at all. I was calling to say that you forgot to grab your coupon.
1: So... But why would you bring the finger up in the first place if this had not...
0: I was just telling you, I was just crazy over here. I was having trouble getting to the point, but yeah, I just want to make sure...
1: You are a f***ing idiot. You got me all worked up convincing me that I ate a finger, and you're talking about coupons? Subway coupons?
0: Yeah, just if you wanted to come back and pick up your coupon, would love
1: to. I am never coming back to that Subway.
0: Hey, Scott, this is actually Jubal from the Jubal Show doing a phone prank on you, and your buddy Robert set you up. It's a joke. He just wanted to mess with you.
1: Rob, oh, God. Yeah. Oh, my God. I thought I ate somebody's finger.
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1: Hello.
2: I was looking for Scott.
1: This is he.
2: Hey, Scott, this is Pete Eakins. I'm the manager of the Subway store that you just got some food from. Wondering if you already ate your sandwich.
1: Yes, as a matter of fact, I just finished it.
2: All right, great. I had your info and wanted to call you up because noticed something pretty big I should probably talk to you about. How was the sandwich? Well, everything with the sandwich taste okay? Did you notice any unusual consistencies or anything with it?
1: Well, I thought the sandwich was fine, but this phone call is making me think.
2: Did you eat the whole thing?
1: I ate the whole thing, yes.
2: Okay.
1: What's going on?
2: Oh, nothing. Sorry. I'm a little scatterbrained. It's been kind of a crazy day. One of our employees earlier today had a little bit of an accident here and kind of sliced his fingertip off. So it's been a whirlwind.
1: Wait a minute. You're telling me that you're telling me what you're not telling me.
2: I was just calling it. Check in with you, make sure that you're feeling okay after eating the sandwich, and that there was nothing. It was all good, basically. And
1: you enjoyed fine. It. What happened?
2: Like I said, I'm a little scatterbrained today because right before you picked up your order,
1: care.
2: One of our employees kind of sliced off a little bit of a fingertip there, and I was just like, "Whoa, man!"
1: Are you saying I ate a finger?
2: I'm sorry.
1: Your employee cut off a finger, and you're calling me about my sandwich. I ate your employee's finger. That's what you're telling me.
2: I'm sorry. You're asking if I'm telling you that you ate our employee's finger?
1: Did I eat your employee's finger? I ate your employee's finger. Oh my God.
2: No.
1: What the hell is going on?
2: We have up 20% coupons today and you forgot to grab one on the way.
1: I don't give a shit about your coupons. Yeah. I ate a human finger.
2: No, I'm just calling to let you know you forgot to grab a coupon on your way out and would love to get your business.
1: I don't care about the coupons. The finger. What about the finger? Do I need to go to the hospital?
2: Yeah, he went to the hospital. It's all fine. No, that if
1: not
2: you're
1: him, me.
2: Oh, well, did you cut your finger?
1: Oh, my God. This is
2: if
1: unreal.
2: If you cut your finger.
1: I ate a finger? I can't believe I ate a finger.
2: Sir, I think you're a little bit confused here. No, the finger is not. It wasn't in your food at all. I was calling to say that you forgot to grab your coupon.
1: So. But why would you bring the finger up in the first place if this had not...
2: I was just telling you, it's just crazy over here. I was having trouble getting to the point, but yeah, I just want to make sure...
1: You are a f***ing idiot. You got me all worked up convincing me that I ate a finger, and you're talking about coupons? Subway coupons?
2: Yeah, just if you wanted to come back and pick up your coupon, would love
1: to. I am never coming back to that Subway.
2: Hey, Scott, this is actually Jubal from The Jubal Show doing a phone prank on you, and your buddy Robert set you up. It's a joke. He just wanted to mess with you.
1: Rob, oh, God. Oh, my God. I thought I ate somebody's finger.
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1: Give us 3 minutes and we'll give you everything you need to know for the day. It's time for Nina's What's Trending.
2: So there's a popular restaurant that has decided to take precautions to remove certain items off the menu to protect us from the cyclospora. I don't know how to totally pronounce it, but you know what I mean. The issue that's causing tummy problems Yikes. Across the country. However, this also means that some of your favorite items and the reason why you go there will no longer be available. And I'll tell you who's looking out for you while also taking away your favorites at the same time, coming up in just a second. But first, Hailey Bieber has officially made it possible for you to wear her autograph on your hip. She has teamed up with The Gap to launch the Hailey Jean. Oh. It's a limited edition denim capsule inspired by her love for oversized vintage denim. So, like, she's super into the 1990s style. And specifically, they're showing extra love to 1996 because that was her birth year. And then also, she claims to love the style at that point. So, really, it's what you've kind of already been wearing. It's baggier jeans that are a little bit more low-rise. And she just feels like people were just so effortless and iconic in their style at the time. And so she wants to bring that back with The Gap.
3: Cool.
2: 90s are making their way all the way back.
4: They're really cute. I just looked them up.
3: Are they like barrel jeans? Are they straight leg jeans? Like what kind of baggy?
4: They're like a straight leg baggy. Oh. Rise. Super cute.
3: Oh, these are really cute.
2: Yeah. They are cute. I feel like you have a pair already. They just don't have Hailey Bieber's. Oh, and Hailey Bieber's autograph, her signature is inside the pocket.
3: Mm-hmm. Inside the pocket?
2: Yeah, so that's how you get to have her autograph on your hip.
3: Well, that's kind of cool. I'm just kind of curious how she did it.

0: Because if they took the pocket out to sign it, when you put it back in, technically it's upside down.
1: Well, I think it's probably just printed on there.
2: Yeah.
0: Oh.
1: Yeah.
2: Dude.
1: Like, she's not, like, hand dude. Signing all
2: of them. She's taking a Sharpie to every single all one of I'm these saying Haley is
0: it'd
2: be, jeans.
0: It would be cool.
1: It would be cool, Victoria. Be, you're right. It would be cool.
0: It would be cool. Just saying.
2: No, I don't want any Sharpie, like, coming off onto my skin. That would not be cool.
0: They would have to make sure it wouldn't be able to come off.
1: Yeah, but it's more authentic that way, Nina.
2: Okay, not cool. But if she were to do, like, a signing where everybody showed up, that would be different. And lastly, the restaurant that has removed some of your favorite items to protect you from the cyclospora situation is Taco Bell. So they have confirmed that they have removed some items as a temporary precaution. So they're getting rid of or taking off the menu so far guacamole, lettuce, pico de gallo, cilantro, onions.
0: Yeah, taking out a lot of things.
2: Well, and all those things are staples in a lot of their,
0: I thought it was only in lettuce that they, like, it came from.
2: Well, this also is just, you know, other produce, and they said they're taking precautions.
0: Oh.
2: To make sure. Yeah. They're saying that nothing is specifically linked to Taco Bell and there's no specific ingredient or supply. But they just said that they wanted to get ahead of it to make sure that they're not.
0: I feel like there's another reason. I don't know why, but Taco Bell would not be my first thought of restaurant to want to protect my tummy issues.
1: Taco Bell already causes tummy issues.
0: That's what I'm saying. So
1: I don't. Without the parents.
2: Yeah, but people voluntarily go for that. They like the extra tummy issues. You know, they didn't sign up for that.
0: Okay. I don't think people are worried about Taco Bell when they come to this parasite. Like, I really think they're like, that's the last place they think.
2: I don't know, man. But Taco Bell said, we got you.
1: I mean, that's nice. That's nice of them.
2: It's not all locations, but a lot of them.
0: I feel like there's another reason. We got to look deep.
2: I know.
0: Into
2: it kind of does feel like there is.
0: We need a deep dive into this. Watch it have come from Taco Bell.
1: Oh, man.
2: That's what's trending.
3: Your first date follow-up is coming up right after this. It's the Jubal Show.
4: 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Crank it up and sing along. 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

0: Tatum is on the phone today for To Catch a Cheater, and she thinks that her husband of 5 years named Walker might be cheating on her. So we'll see if we can help her out. But before we do that, Tatum, why do you think that your husband's cheating?
1: I think he's f***ing his coworker in the Dairy Queen parking lot.
2: Oh.
0: Okay.
3: Very specific. I'm sorry, that's like...
0: Specific. The Dairy Queen parking lot. Okay.
2: How did we get here?
0: Why do you think that?
1: Yeah, well, look, we've been married for 5 years now, and after year one, I got him to give me his location, and, you know, he's probably forgotten that by now, but I haven't. So for the past few weeks, I've noticed that immediately after work, his phone's location shows up at the Dairy Queen. And it's not like he's eating, because he still comes home hungry, immediately goes into the pantry to grab something and, like, asks what we're having for dinner. So, like, what the f*** is he doing in the Dairy Queen parking lot?
2: Yeah.
3: I mean...
0: For that long, yeah.
3: My mom used to always say, boys grow all the time. Like, growing boys, they just, like, eat everything, anything and everything. But I don't know. He could be having two dinners.
0: Yeah, do you think that...
1: No,
0: you know,
1: he's in his 30s. He's not growing.
2: Oh. Is he getting high and going to Dairy Queen?
1: I mean, I wish that's what it was. Like, I don't know. But he's also recently mentioned his coworker. Her name is Sydney. Mm-hmm. And so, like, I'm thinking that he's f***ing Sydney in the Dairy Queen parking lot after work. That's what I really feel.
0: All right. Okay. Yeah. Well, so, you know, we've done these before where we find out that somebody, like, has some dietary restrictions or they're on a new diet and the husband is, like, hiding, eating something. Do you guys have anything like that going on right now?
1: No, there's nothing like that. There's no reason he would hide eating Dairy Queen.
0: Okay. Dang. Well, we'll see if we can figure it out for you. You already told us what grocery store he's a rewards card member at. So we'll play a song, come back, and then call him and pretend to be from the grocery store and say that he's this month's lucky winner of free flowers delivered from our floral department to anybody that he wants. And we'll see if he sends those flowers to you or to somebody else, okay?
1: Okay.
0: All right, we'll get you To Catch a Cheater right after this. It's the Jubal Show.
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2: 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It's Allison Kay. Well, to beat the heat in New York, be sure that your ceiling fans are set to spin counterclockwise, which pushes the cool air down. Even just this simple adjustment can make such a difference on the hot and humid days that we've been feeling, but I love it. Most ceiling fans actually have a switch on the base. That way, it's easy to change the blade direction. So check yours as we move forward with the heat here in New York State this summer. Now we know.
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4: 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It's Andy.

0: It's almost time for your phone prank. It's the Jubal Show. And today I call a guy whose sister set him up because they hired a masseuse to go over to their mom's house and give her a massage for her 80th birthday.
1: Oh, no. This is going to go sideways.
0: I'm about to be donk. And he's got some different ideas than just massaging, you know. You'll hear it in your phone prank next. It's the Jubal Show.
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I love learning about TV shows and movies that relate to New York State. Hey, it's Allison Kay, especially The Twilight Zone. I've been watching it since I was a kid. There's a bunch of New York State towns that they mentioned in different episodes. Well, Rod Serling, the creator of The Twilight Zone, was born in upstate New York in Syracuse, and then he moved with his family to Binghamton. So it makes sense why certain towns were mentioned in these episodes, including Buffalo, Cortland, Ithaca, and Syracuse. See for yourself the next time that you watch The Twilight Zone.

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1: Right in the middle of To Catch a Cheater, and if you're just joining us, Tatum is on the phone, and she thinks that her husband of 5 years named Walker might be messing around. So we're about to call him and pretend to be from the grocery store that he's a rewards card member at and tell him that he's this month's lucky winner of free flowers to be delivered to anybody that he

0: 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It's the Jubal Show, and one of our listeners is on the phone to tell us a dirty little secret that she just found out the other day. It's a big one, too.
1: Yeah.
0: And you'll hear what it is in your dirty little secret next. 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
1: What am I going on about here? 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
1: Right in the middle of your first day of follow-up, if you're just joining us, Sam is on the phone, and Sam's getting ghosted by a woman named Lila, so we're about to call her and see if she'll tell us why she's ghosting him and maybe get him a second date. But before we do that, Sam, why don't you break down your situation again real quick?
2: Yeah, we met on a dating app. She was really cute. I loved her dog. My dog really loved her dog. We went on a great little dog park date, took it to a brewery, and basically, at the end of the date, we were playing a bit of a guessing game as to what my family business was, and left on a pretty good note, I thought, and here we are. I just haven't heard from her in like 2 weeks now.
1: So. All right. Mm. You ready for us to call her?
2: Yeah, oh, yeah, please.
1: Okay, here we go.
3: Hello?
1: Hi, may I speak to Lila, please?
3: Speaking.
1: Hey, Lila, how are you? This is a radio show. It's called The Jubal Show.
4: Hi, Lila. I'm Nina.
5: Hi, I'm Victoria.
1: And my name is Jubal. What's going on?
3: Oh, hey. Hi.
1: Hi. Have you ever heard the show before?
3: Yeah, you guys pop up on my TikTok sometimes.
4: Ooh,
1: oh,
4: cool.
1: Oh, nice. That's cool. Yeah. So you have heard of the show
3: but
1: before.
3: But you're calling me, so that's weird.
1: Yeah. Yeah, well, we're calling you because we do a segment on the show called The First Date Follow-Up. That's where if you go out on a date with somebody and you end up ghosting them, they can email us to get you on the phone and ask why you're ghosting them.
4: Yeah.
3: Oh, so we're like on right now.
1: Yeah.
3: Okay.
1: And Sam.
3: Weird, but cool. Okay.
1: Sam emailed us.
3: Uh-huh.
1: Mm-hmm. And Sam told us a little bit about your date and is wondering why you're ghosting him. Would you mind telling us?
3: Yeah, sure. I mean, truthfully, it's really just about his work. You know, he runs his family business, and good for him. It's a successful business, but it is a mortuary, and I don't do dead people. I don't want to be with somebody who comes home to me after, you know, handling dead people all day, you know?
1: Yeah.
3: That's really it.
4: Well,
1: so okay. It said he works at a mortuary. You don't want to date a dude that handles dead people.
6: It's a consistent income.
3: No, I do not do dead people. I don't even watch scary movies. Like, no.
6: Okay. I bet he kind of runs across this a lot. I feel like it would be kind of a weird thing.
4: I mean, but it's like a family business. He could make good money.
3: Yeah, I don't know. I mean, maybe I'm crazy, but for me, it's like an energy thing. Like, if you're around dead people all day, like, spirits can attach to you and

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1: Here's how you can stay cool this summer in New York State with your ceiling fan. It's Allison Kay. Well, to beat the heat in New York, be sure that your ceiling fans are set to spin counterclockwise, which pushes the cool air down. Even just this simple adjustment can make such a difference on the hot and humid days that we've been feeling, but I love it. Most ceiling fans actually have a switch on the base. That way it's easy to change the blade direction. So check yours as we move forward with the heat here in New York State this summer. Now we know.
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It's always so shocking when your boss asks you to like do your job. She's like, I am the personality hire. Okay? That's our roles are different. My name's Andy, hanging out with you at the office.

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What was your first summer job? I want to hear this. Hit me up in the app. We're going to talk it out in 10 minutes. Keep listening.

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0: Jasmine, did you have like a summer job when you were young? Like, what was your first job?
1: My grandparents had a giant garden, and I used to pick peas in the summer for my grandparents.
0: Picking peas. Okay.
1: Yeah.
0: So you...
1: Yeah, but it was about a football-sized garden that was full of peas, and so we had to pick peas in the summer, and we got paid like 25 cents a bushel. So.
0: Oh, my gosh. That's backbreaking labor as far as I'm concerned.
1: Yes.
0: I'm like, you are completely wrong if you think I'm going to do this. Okay. Did you enjoy it a little bit, or...
1: I did enjoy spending time out with my grandparents, but it was really hot, so and it was a little money for a lot of work.
0: I bet. Yeah, my first summer job was at an ice cream shop, and I would load up the ice cream for all my friends that would come in to the point where I like broke one of the machines, like it exploded everywhere, all the ice cream, and I was like, oops.
1: Oh my God.
0: I got fired.
1: That sounds fun though.
0: It was so fun.
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Gotta show some love to Lindsay. She won that trip to Lollapalooza later this month. She's going to see Olivia Dean, Charlie XCX, Tate McRae live. And I know if you're jealous, this sucks to hear, but we have your chance to win a trip to Vegas to see the Backstreet Boys. So have her app downloaded.

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Coming up in 10 minutes, we're going to celebrate your lunch break. We're going to play some throwbacks. We're going to roast our coworkers if you want to. And we're going to do some toasts for people who are just amazing in our lives. Keep listening and have a wrap down.

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1: Happy Hour has just begun, so you know what that means. Roasting your coworkers, toasting people who are amazing in your life, and playing some throwbacks like this one from the Backstreet Boys. Came out in 1999, if I'm not crazy. I might be crazy. Hey, but we have your chance to win a trip to see them live in Vegas at Sphere. You should open up our app right now and do that too.

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1: Another throwback to celebrate your lunch break, because why not? 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

0: This is Andy's Happy Hour.
1: We've been sprinkling in throwbacks all hour because it's your lunch break. Why not celebrate? And I thought it might be fun to play a nostalgic game. Finish the lyrics. Know your nostalgia. Brittany, you want to do this?
2: Sure.
1: All right, Brittany, I'm going to give you three clips of nostalgic songs from the 90s. You just got to finish them. Are you ready?
2: Yes.
1: All right, song number one. Let's go.

0: A little bit of Sandra in the sun.
1: Yeah.
2: A little bit of Sandra in the sun.
1: Yeah. You got it. All right. So you already got one right. But we're going to go ahead and keep going and do the two others because I think you got these.
0: You can brush my hair, dress me everywhere.
1: Yes, the Barbie girl from Aqua. You got it. If you didn't know that one, I was about to be really disappointed. I'm like, no, that's girl code. You got to know that song. All right, last but not least, and you're doing fantastic, by the way. Here we go.
0: Hit me, baby, one more time.
1: Yes! Hit me, baby, one more time. Easy enough for you there, Brittany. Congratulations. You don't win anything, but it was fun. Way to celebrate your lunch break. Keep listening. We've got more throwbacks and all kinds of roast and toast coming your way.
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1: You need to have her app downloaded because it gets lonely over here. 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
1: Josh hit me up in the app for this trending track from Dominic Fike. He said he's out running around with his kids. They're screaming in the back seat. 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Kind of.

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2: 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Thank you.
1: Yeah, just making dreams come true out here. 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I love

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2: Hey, thanks for having us on while you work. It's Big Robin on today's big show. If you're a fan of the show Friends and you've always wanted to have a cup of coffee at the Central Perk Coffee Shop, that is an option now. We'll talk about it at 425.

She told me the funniest thing, that she was with her kids. They were at a convenience store and one of them just peed all over the floor. She ran out of there. She just left it. It's okay. It's embarrassing. What's something embarrassing your kids have done to you in public recently? I got to hear these stories. Hit me up in the app.

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0: We're talking about embarrassing things our kids have done to us in public because it never fails. Sandy, what's something embarrassing your kids have done to you recently?
1: My little guy at the grocery store in the freezer department was drawing naughty pictures on the freezer door.
0: Oh, no.
1: I was so embarrassed.
0: So did you try to, like wipe them off or just let it ride?
1: I let it ride and got out of there.
0: It's a fun little surprise for the next person that opens that freezer.
1: Yeah.
0: Oh, my God. So did he get in trouble?
1: By me.
0: Yeah. Well, good. Tell me your embarrassing kid in public story. Hit me up in the app, and then we will plot our revenge together later, okay? Let me know.
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Lindsay lost her mind when we told her she won that trip to Lollapalooza. She's going to go later this month and see everyone from Olivia Dean to Tate McRae to Charlie XCX. Congratulations, Lindsay, and you got to keep listening. We have your chance to win a trip to see Backstreet Boys in Vegas at Sphere. I got my-

couple, Taylor Swift and Travis Kelce, have been seen out and about several times since their big day. Now, something that's spreading like wildfire on the internet is that they might have a dog. We've seen them on a plane with a dog. Like, whose dog is this? Taylor's a cat person. What's happening? It's trending from One Republic right now. Need your love.

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2: I love that July could be the best month for stargazing here in New York State this summer. Hey, it's Allison Kay, and experts predict that July will offer really great views of the Milky Way, two meteor showers, and a moon-planet pairing. I'm excited for this because I'm a nature lover. There's also going to be overlapping meteor showers on July 30th and July 31st. Be sure to get your stargazing on this month in New York State. And tell your family and friends to join you as well.
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0: 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I'll get it done, but you're 100% going to hear about it.
1: What's going on? My name's Andy. As long as you're productive, a little complaining is fine at work. Hey, let's keep hanging out.

Hey, thanks for having us on While You Work. It's Big Robin on today's big show. If you're a fan of the show Friends and you've always wanted to have a cup of coffee at the Central Perk Coffee Shop, that is an option now. We'll talk about it at 425.

Anytime I cancel plans, whatever my excuse is, guaranteed it's a lie, okay? What's something you've lied about recently? It's okay. Just be honest. The irony in that statement. Hit me up in the app. We'll talk in 10. What did you say?

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0: We are all liars. It's fine. What's up? My name's Andy. Carrie, what's something you always lie about?
1: I used to lie about everything, like especially like calling into work and stuff. Like, I think I killed an ant like 4 times. I don't know. Like,
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0: 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Maybe you lie about or how much money you have in the bank account because you don't want your sibling asking you for some money, you know.
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It's one thing to say you're a fan. It's another thing to prove it. If you are a lifelong Backstreet Boys stan, you need to hit us up in the app right now. We have your chance to win a trip to see them in Vegas at Sphere. Are you kidding?

calling it right now. It's going to be crazy. It's kind of a weird mix of artists, right? Madonna, BTS, now Justin Bieber, all performing at the FIFA World Cup halftime show. This one from Justin.

0: 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From hotspots to food to fun to news you need now. Keep it going now. Here's what's trending.
1: There's a few things we should not keep in our car this summer in New York State. Hey, it's Alice and Kay. Well, on the list is water bottles. Although we want to stay hydrated, it's not a good idea to leave water bottles in the car because we wouldn't want them to get hot and then drink that. In addition to that is suntan lotion. And then the other thing are any aerosol cans, like hairspray. Sometimes we forget about these things, especially being so busy and just having a great summer. But I at least wanted to give you a heads up and a friendly reminder.
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What up? My name's Andy. My time has come. I'm getting kicked out of here for the day, but you should keep listening. We've got Pop Crush Nights with Lauren and Donnie kicking off at 7, and honestly, you never know what celebrity they're going to have on the show. It's always a fun surprise.

We are getting you through the last few hours of your Thursday workday. We can do this. Just a couple hours left to go. This is where you start, like, making appointments and pushing them off to Friday. My name is Sweet.

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If you've seen movies on this channel before, you kind of know exactly what they're all about. If you've seen one, you've kind of seen them all, right? Well, not exactly. I was stunned when I heard the news about this one. I'll tell you all.

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0: I'm Sweet Lenny. Listening to this, Lifetime getting into this scary movie game. A new movie coming out here called Killer Clown.
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2: 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So I'm stoked that, you know, it belongs to everyone else now.

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Backstreet Boys, absolutely legendary group. 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

We are getting to the last hour of your Thursday workday. Let's make it a good one. All right. Hello there. My name is Sweet Lenny, and we are playing at least 10 hits in a row for you right now.

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My wife was getting ready to buy something expensive, and something expensive by her own accord. And to be honest with you, I was too scared to ask what it was. But she ended up using her laptop for it instead of her phone. She had a really good reason why. I'll tell you about it next. Hang on.

0: I'm Sweet Lenny, asking for a friend here. When you buy something expensive online, do you use your phone or your computer? I watched my wife put her phone down and pick up her laptop when she was going to buy something expensive, which, by the way, I didn't even want to know why. But she said she just feels better using her laptop. How about you? What do you got there, Terry?
1: I use my phone since we don't have a computer.
0: Oh, okay. Yeah, yeah.
1: And also because my credit card creates a different number for online purchases.
0: Oh, well, I didn't even know that was like an actual thing. Okay, so if you're going to buy something expensive, and I know, right? You're like, when is this ever happening? Because it's the same for me. What are you using? Laptop or phone, or does it even matter? Let me know now on our app.
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1: What's up, guys? It's Doja Cat. What's up, guys? It's Doja Cat.
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officially quitting time. Now where are you going? Are you maybe staying at work a little late today? Do you gotta get caught up for Friday? You headed home, you got family stuff, meeting up friends for something after work. No matter what you have planned or don't have planned, I'm Sweet Lenny playing at least 10 hits in a row for you.

asking for a friend here. 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
1: my wife was talking about how anytime she's getting ready to buy something expensive, she has to, like, she can't use her phone to do it. 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

0: 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Sweet Lenny Smash.
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World Cup halftime show coming up here. The finals are set. Who are you rooting for? Shakira, Madonna, Justin Bieber, all part of it. Here he is.

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2: I love that July could be the best month for stargazing here in New York State this summer. Hey, it's Allison Kay, and experts predict that July will offer really great views of the Milky Way, two meteor showers, and a moon-planet pairing. I'm excited for this because I'm a nature lover. There's also going to be overlapping meteor showers on July 30th and July 31st. Be sure to get your stargazing on this month in New York State. And tell your family and friends to join you as well.
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getting ready for a fun weekend. Maybe you took Friday off because you're just like, the three-day weekends are just better than the two-day weekends. Totally feel you right there. No matter what you have going on, or if you're just getting ready to, well, I got to just kind of hunker down because I got Friday right around the corner. I'm Sweet Lenny playing at least 10 hits in a row for you.

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0: You got a big purchase coming up and you're like, well, I can't use my phone to do it. I use my laptop. Does that happen? Ask him for a friend. We'll talk about it in 10.
1: They say the holy water's watered down, and this town's lost its faith. 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

0: I'm Sweet Lenny, asking for a friend here. Big purchase coming up online, and you're like, well, I can't just use my phone here. I got to use my laptop. My wife did that to me, and I was like, what are you doing? And she explained, she just feels better. It feels more like legit using her actual computer. What do you got, Mike?
1: You know, I actually use just my laptop for anything cheap or expensive.
0: Oh, okay. Why's that?
1: It's kind of a pain to navigate all those different sites, especially if you're trying to open up like more than one window.
0: Right.
1: And like compare. Mm-hmm. Also, the screen, it's obvious, is much bigger and the layout is bigger.
0: Yeah.
1: And you can see more stuff on the screen. And if I get a call while browsing that site, I won't get interrupted like if I am using my phone.
0: Right. I want to know from you if you're going to make an expensive purchase, or maybe just buy anything online. Are you using your phone, or do you have to go to like a laptop, desktop? Because you just feel like it's more secure, like legit. Let me know now on the app.
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0: 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From hotspots to food to fun to news you need now. Keep it going now. Here's what's trending.
1: There's a few things we should not keep in our car this summer in New York State. Hey, it's Allison Kay. Well, on the list is water bottles. Although we want to stay hydrated, it's not a good idea to leave water bottles in the car because we wouldn't want them to get hot and then drink that. In addition to that is suntan lotion. And then the other thing are any aerosol cans, like hairspray. Sometimes we forget

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fantastic night to have a fantastic night with Donnie and Lauren in Pop Crush Nights on the way for you. 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
2: First date, nightmare fuel. Uh-oh. And you're welcome in advance. Lauren Snap, Donnie Meacham. Did you know that it takes 19 minutes on average for someone to decide whether they want to take you on a second date?
3: Yep, absolutely. You don't do that. But the second you get on a date, you already know from the second you get on that first date, you walk in, you introduce yourself to them. In your head, you're going, yeah, okay, I could see us going another date. Or you're like, nope, I'm going to get through dinner and I'm going to choke on my food and I'm going to get out of here.
2: Oh, wow. Okay. Well, you're like pulling the emergency exit door already. Yeah. Wow. Okay. Well, I'm going to just try and be on my best behavior at least for 20 minutes.
3: You got me for 10.

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1: 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Are you a food sharer? When you were dating somebody, do you share your food? We're going to be talking about it. That's coming up.
0: Join the Pop Crush crew. Tap the chat and be heard. 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
1: Food Fight, Lauren Snap, Donnie Meacham. I love a good survey. And this one kind of blows my mind. 63% of women say they should be able to eat their partner's food, whereas 27% of men say it's okay. So, like, girls want to share, boys don't want to share.
2: Oh, well, I mean, imagine that. That seems odd, right? But, no, this is, I don't care if people have my food. I'm actually, like, okay with it. But I have friends that are very protective. They're like, they don't want to share. I don't know what it is. Food is a very tricky thing because it's one of those things you never know how people grew up. And it's like, it could be a psychological thing. But for me, it's like, take it. You want a chicken tendy? Have a tendy. I don't care. But other people, they're like, oh, no, sorry, can't have any. I'm like, oh, okay, relax, chill, bro.

Ooh, nostalgia is in. Everybody. Ooh, Backstreet Boys, y'all. The Sphere, Las Vegas. Hello. Backstreet Boys at the Sphere on Pop Crush Nights. Why wouldn't you want to be there? The Sphere is amazing. Seriously, the show is brilliant. You want to be there. We want to send you airfare for two. Two nights stay at the Venetian. The Venetian is a gorgeous. You're going to get early entrance, VIP access, VIP nightclub access. Seriously, y'all, go enter to win right now. 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